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Medic 32. 6703 25 Avenue Southwest. 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

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Ladder 13. 9440 27th Avenue Southwest. 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

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Cross of northbound I-5 at 1:30 and northbound I-5 at Northeast 145th Street. Motor vehicle incident on channel 2, engine 31, 16:31, northbound I-5 at 1:45. Cross of northbound I-5 at 1:30 and northbound I-5 at Northeast 145th Street. hours, aid response, on channel 6, 87, Broadway, East and East Harrison Street. 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

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Cross of Northeast 80 Street and Northeast 82 Street. 18, 27 hours. 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Cross of Northeast 80 Street and Ravenna Avenue Northeast.

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19, 55 hours, 8 response, on channel 6, 8, 10, 600, 5 Avenue South, cross of South Weller Street and eastbound I-90 Expressway on ramp from 5, 8 response, on channel 6, 8, 10, 600, 5 Avenue South, cross of South Weller Street and eastbound I-90 Expressway on ramp from 5,

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Fire response, on channel 2, ladder 11, 6339, 34 Avenue, Southwest, cross of Southwest Graham Street and Southwest Morgan Street.

20, 41 hours, 8 response, on channel 6, ladder 5, 130, 21, Sunnyside Avenue, North, cross of, North, 130 Street, 8 response, on channel 6, ladder 5, 130, 21, Sunnyside Avenue, North, cross of, North, 130 Street. 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

0: 20, 43 hours, 8 response, on channel 6, engine 24, 125-01, Greenwood Avenue, North, cross of North 125th Street and North 127th Street. 8 response, on channel 6, engine 24, 125-01, Greenwood Avenue, North, cross of North 125th Street and North 127th Street.
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Cross of 20th Avenue Northwest and 22nd Avenue Northwest. 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Cross of 20th Avenue Northwest and 22nd Avenue Northwest.

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Med overdose response on channel 6. Engine 9, 21. Medic 17, 4905 Aurora Avenue North. Cross of southbound SR 99 at North 50th Street and southbound SR 99 at North 49th Street. Med overdose response on channel 6. Engine 9, 21, Medic 17, 4905 Aurora Avenue North, cross of southbound SR 99 at North 50th Street and southbound SR 99 at North 49th Street.

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Cold yellow carbon monoxide response on channel 2. Ladder 11. 3058 37 Avenue Southwest. Cross of Southwest Stevens Street and Southwest Hanford Street. Cold yellow carbon monoxide response on channel 2. Ladder 11. 3058 37 Avenue Southwest. Cross of Southwest Stevens Street and Southwest Hanford Street.

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Fire response on channel 2. Engine 38. 5703 Northeast 57th Street. Cross of 57th Avenue Northeast and 58th Avenue Northeast.

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Medic 18. 2417 Northwest 64 Street. Cross of 24th Avenue Northwest and 26th Avenue Northwest.

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Engine 31. 13530 Linden Avenue North. 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

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Medic 28. 7322 Rainier Avenue South, cross of South Othello Street and South Fontenelle Street. 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Engine 28. Medic 28. 7322 Rainier Avenue South, cross of South Othello Street and South Fontenelle Street.

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Ladder 12. 3919 South Warsaw Street. Cross of 39th Avenue South and 42th Avenue South. 8 response on channel 6. Ladder 12. 3919 South Warsaw Street. Cross of 39th Avenue South and 42th Avenue South. 0 to 10 hours. 8 response on channel 5. Engine 40. 8803 38th Avenue Northeast. Cross of Northeast 88th Street and Northeast 89th Street. 8 response on channel 5. Engine 40. 8803 38th Avenue Northeast. Cross of Northeast 88th Street and Northeast 89th Street. 0 to 11 hours. Code yellow carbon monoxide response on channel 2. Ladder 8. 2801 14th Avenue West. Cross of West Armour Street and West Barrett Street. Code yellow carbon monoxide response on channel 2. Ladder 8. 2801 14th Avenue West. Cross of West Armour Street and West Barrett Street.

0 to 23 hours. Code yellow, carbon monoxide response. On channel 2, ladder 6, 2815 Avenue West, cross of West Armor Street and West Barrett Street. Code yellow, carbon monoxide response. On channel 2, ladder 6, 2815 Avenue West, cross of West Armor Street and West Barrett Street.

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Engine 17 47 30 19 Avenue Northeast, cross of Northeast 47 Street and Northeast 50 Street. 8 response on channel 6. Engine 17 47 30 19 Avenue Northeast, cross of Northeast 47 Street and Northeast 50 Street.

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Airport Way, South and South Lucille Street Bridge.

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Medic response, on channel 6, medic 10, 2800, 15 Avenue South, cross of South McClellan Street and South Forest Street.

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Engine 24. Ladder 5. 131-10-5 Avenue Northeast. Cross of Northeast 131 Place and northbound I-5 off ramp 2-145. Fire response on channel 2. Engine 24. Ladder 5. 131-10-5 Avenue Northeast. Cross of Northeast 131 Place and northbound I-5 off ramp 2-145.

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Cross of Southwest Cambridge Street and Southwest Roxbury Street.

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Cross of Northeast 65 Street and Northeast 68th Street. 8 response. 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Cross of Northeast 65 Street and Northeast 68th Street.

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Cross of 39 Avenue South and 42 Avenue South.

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Cross of North 81 Street and North 82 Street. 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On channel 2. Ladder 5. 8105 Greenwood Avenue North. Cross of North 81 Street and North 82 Street.

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0900 hours. Rescue response extrication. Engine 2, 10. Ladder 10. Battalion 2, 5. Medic 10, 44. Rescue 1. Safety 2. Northbound I-5 at Mercer. Cross of northbound I-5 on ramp from Olive and northbound I-5 at Lakeview. Rescue response extrication. Engine 2, 10. Ladder 10. Battalion 2, 5. Medic 10, 44. Rescue 1. Safety 2. Northbound I-5 at Mercer. Cross of northbound I-5 on ramp from Olive and northbound I-5 at Lakeview. 0901 hours. 8 response. On channel 6. Engine 33. Renton Avenue, South and South Rose Court. 8 response. 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Engine 33. Renton Avenue, South and South Rose Court.

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Rescue response extrication on channel 3. Engine 5. Ladder 1. Northbound I-5 at Denny's. Cross of northbound I-5 on-ramp from University and northbound I-5 off-ramp to Mercer. Rescue response extrication on channel 3. Engine 5. Ladder 1. Northbound I-5 at Denny's. Cross of northbound I-5 on-ramp from University and northbound I-5 off-ramp to Mercer.

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Engine 25, we're with battalion 2, right behind battalion 2 and ladder 10 at the on-ramp.

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Cross of 4th Avenue Northeast and 5th Avenue Northeast.

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0: 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They are putting the system in test mode right now, but just in case it doesn't work, that's what's happening over here.
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Code yellow fire response. On channel 2. Engine 13. 3814 4th Avenue South. Cross of eastbound West Seattle Freeway off ramp 2, 4 and South Industrial Way. Code yellow fire response. On channel 2. Engine 13. 3814 4th Avenue South. Cross of eastbound West Seattle Freeway off ramp 2, 4 and South Industrial Way.

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Engine 30. 12th Avenue, South and South Charles Street. 0, 9:26 hours. 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On channel 6, ladder 5, 97093 Avenue Northeast, cross of Northeast 97th Street and Northeast 100th Street. Aid response. On channel 6, ladder 5, 97093 Avenue Northeast, cross of Northeast 97th Street and Northeast 100th Street. 0, 9:27 hours. 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Medic 31. 97093 Avenue Northeast. Cross of Northeast 97th Street and Northeast 100th Street. 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Medic 31. 97093 Avenue Northeast. Cross of Northeast 97th Street and Northeast 100th Street.

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Cross of 34th Avenue Southwest and 32th Avenue Southwest. 8 response. 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Engine 37. 3243 Southwest Raymond Street. Cross of 34th Avenue Southwest and 32th Avenue Southwest.

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Medic response on channel 6. Medic 32-3243 Southwest Raymond Street, cross of 34th Avenue Southwest and 32th Avenue Southwest.

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Cross of Northeast 137th Street and Northeast 140th Street.

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Engine 41. 3401 West Government Way. 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Engine 37. 6444 29 Avenue Southwest. Cross of Southwest Baton Street and Southwest Morgan Street.

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City Way, northeast, cross of, northeast, 137th Street, and, northeast, 140th Street. 10, 0, 9 hours, 8 response, on channel 6, engine 32, 45, 45, 42 Avenue, southwest, cross of, southwest, Oregon Street, and, southwest, Alaska Street. 8 response, on channel 6, engine 32, 45, 45, 42 Avenue, southwest, cross of, southwest, Oregon Street, and, southwest, Alaska Street.

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0: 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That is Madrona School, 1121 33 Avenue. 1121 33 Avenue, you may be getting an alarm from this school at some point here.
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channel 2, engine 36, east marginal way, south and south Hanford Street.

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channel 6, engine 39, ladder 5, medic 31, 97, 10, 5, Avenue, Northeast, cross of Northeast 97th Street and Northeast 98th Street.

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Engine 40. 2533 Northeast 92 Street. Cross of 25 Avenue Northeast and 27 Avenue Northeast.

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2: 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You still want us to code green?
1: Ladder 8, it's in their district there, northbound.
2: The ship canal on I-5.
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0: 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Aid 5704 Union Street, cross of 7th Avenue and southbound I-5 off ramp 2 Union. Aid response on channel 6. Aid 5704 Union Street, cross of 7th Avenue and southbound I-5 off ramp 2 Union.
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We're clearing that call at 230 8th Avenue North. 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

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Health 1. 102-45-39 Avenue Southwest, cross of Southwest 102 Street and Southwest 104 Street.

0: 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Code yellow fire response. 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Cross of Northeast 86th Street and Northeast 89th Street.
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Code yellow, carbon monoxide response. On channel 2. Ladder 9. 2617 Boylston Avenue East. Cross of East Roanoke Street and southbound I-5 off-ramp 2, Roanoke. Code yellow, carbon monoxide response. On channel 2. Ladder 9. 2617 Boylston Avenue East. Cross of East Roanoke Street and southbound I-5 off-ramp 2, Roanoke.

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0: 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Ladder 10, Battalion 2, 1700, 17th Avenue, cross of East Olive Street and East Howell Street. 13:17 hours, aid response, on channel 6, engine 18, 1436, Northwest Leary Way, cross of 14th Avenue Northwest and 15th Avenue Northwest, aid response, on channel 6, engine 18, 1436, Northwest Leary Way, cross of 14th Avenue Northwest and 15th Avenue Northwest. 13:17 hours, full response, engine 34652, ladder 36, battalion 5, medic 1, 44, aid 10, rescue 1, safety 2, staff 10, marshal 5, deputy 1, air 26, 1700, 17th Avenue, cross of East Olive Street and East Howell Street, full response. Engine 34652, ladder 36, battalion 5, medic 1, 44, aid 10, rescue 1, safety 2, staff 10, marshal 5, deputy 1, air 26, 1700, 17th Avenue, cross of East Olive Street and East Howell Street.
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25 hours, 8 response, on channel 6, ladder 12, 9201, Rainier Avenue, South, cross of South Fisher Place and 51 Avenue South, 8 response, on channel 6, ladder 12, 9201, Rainier Avenue South, cross of South Fisher Place and 51 Avenue South. 1325 hours, medic response, on channel 6, medic 28. 9201, Rainier Avenue South, cross of South Fisher Place and 51 Avenue South. 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

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Cross of Northeast 47 Street and Northeast 50 Street.

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0: 14, 27 hours, fire response, on channel 2, ladder 8, 4601, Finney Avenue, North, cross of North 46th Street and North 47th Street, fire response, on channel 2, ladder 8, 4601, Finney Avenue, North, cross of North 46th Street and North 47th Street. Fourteen, 27 hours, aid response, on channel 6, aid 2, 9 Avenue, North and John Street, aid response, on channel 6, aid 2, 9 Avenue, North and John Street. 14, 27 hours, code yellow rescue response, on channel 2, ladder 6. 1417 Queen Anne Avenue, North, cross of West Lee Street and West Gaylor Street. Code yellow rescue response, on channel 2, ladder 6. 1417 Queen Anne Avenue, North, cross of West Lee Street and West Gaylor Street. 1427 hours. Aid response, on channel 6, engine 29, 2125, California Avenue, Southwest, cross of Southwest Hill Street and Southwest Walker Street. Aid response, on channel 6, engine 29, 2125, California Avenue, Southwest, cross of Southwest Hill Street and Southwest Walker Street.
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0: 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Engine 2, ladder 3, 306 Blanchard Street, cross of 3 Avenue and 4 Avenue. 1429 hours, code yellow rescue response, on channel 2, engine 8, 1417 Queen Anne Avenue, North, cross of West Lee Street and West Gaylor Street. Code yellow rescue response, on channel 2, engine 8. 1417 Queen Anne Avenue, North, cross of West Lee Street and West Gaylor Street.

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On channel 6, engine 38, 2120, South Plum Street, cross of 21 Avenue South and 22 Avenue South. 8 response. On channel 6, engine 38, 2120, South Plum Street, cross of 21 Avenue South and 22 Avenue South. 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On channel 6, engine 24, 141, Linden Avenue North, cross of North 141 Street and North 143 Street. 8 response. On channel 6, engine 24, 141, Linden Avenue North, cross of North 141 Street and North 143 Street.

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Motor vehicle incident on channel 2. Engine 39. 143-44-25 Avenue Northeast. 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Hours. 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

0: 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King Way South and South Charlestown Street.
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Medic 1. 1620 Dexter Avenue North, cross of Garfield Street and Hayes Street.

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Ladder 13, 800 South Michigan Street, cross of 7th Avenue South and Corson Avenue South. 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Ladder 13, 800 South Michigan Street, cross of 7th Avenue South and Corson Avenue South.

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15, 26 hours, natural gas odor response, on channel 2, engine 2, ladder 4, 10, 17, East Harrison Street, cross of 10 Avenue East and Federal Avenue East, natural gas odor response, on channel 2, engine 2, ladder 4, 10, 17, East Harrison Street, cross of 10 Avenue East and Federal Avenue East.

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Cross of Northeast 43 Street and Northeast 45 Street. 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Ladder 9. 4337 15th Avenue Northeast. Cross of Northeast 43 Street and Northeast 45 Street.

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Medic response. Engine 41. 2820 27th Avenue West. Cross of West Armor Street and West Fulton Street. Medic response. Engine 41. 2820 27th Avenue West. Cross of West Armor Street and West Fulton Street. Hours. Medic response. 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Cross of West Armor Street and West Fulton Street. Medic response. Medic 18. 2820 27th Avenue West. Cross of West Armor Street and West Fulton Street.

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Engine 38. 68, 70, 62 Avenue Northeast. Cross of Northeast 65 Street and Northeast 74 Street.

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1: 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Cross of Southwest Hudson Street and 56th Avenue Southwest.

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39 hours, 8 response, on channel 6, 8, 5, 3100, airport way, south, cross of, South Stevens Street and South Horton Street. 8 response, on channel 6, 8, 5, 3100, airport way, south, cross of, South Stevens Street and South Horton Street. Hours, 8 response, on channel 6, engine 18, 2038, Northwest Market Street, cross of Russell Avenue, Northwest and 22 Avenue, Northwest, 8 response, on channel 6, engine 18, 2038, Northwest Market Street, cross of Russell Avenue, Northwest and 22 Avenue, Northwest. 16:39 hours, medic response, on channel 6, medic 18, 2038, Northwest Market Street, cross of Russell Avenue, Northwest and 22 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